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Well, you still can. Saturday afternoon at 4 on Retro Hits with me, Al Baby, the Super Greek. It's nonstop oldies by request.

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0: Back in 1980, Johnny Lee was looking for love in all the wrong places. My name is Pastor Tyler from Bethlehem Baptist Church. Love may seem elusive, but God displays His love for us in a one-of-a-kind way. The Bible says, "In this is love, not that we loved God, but that He loved us and sent His Son as the atoning sacrifice for our sins." If you'd like to learn more, join us Sundays at 11 a.m. at 2333 Whispering Pines Road in Brosville.
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you could call a radio station to hear your favorite song? 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

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Well, you still can. Saturday afternoon at 4 on Retro Hits with me, Al Baby, the Super Greek. It's nonstop oldies

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We've already checked under the bed and in the closet. 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

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Saturday afternoon at 4 on Retro Hits with me, Al Baby, the Super Greek. 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

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Saturday afternoon at 4 on Retro Hits with me, Al Baby, the Super Greek. 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

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Josh in with you. Good morning. Hope everything is going well for you so far. It's early, but it's Friday, which means if you get an early start, the weekend will be here sooner as well. More of your favorites on the way. Bob Seger and Niall Horan. Right now, it's Paula Cole.

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My walk had purpose, my steps were quick and light, and I held firm to what I felt was right.

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with Daylight on WBTM. And the folks at Uber have released what has become an annual tradition, a list of the weirdest things we forgot in ride shares this year. And some of the highlights on the list include an ankle monitor. Surely that was an accident. A brand new mini fridge. What kind of Uber are you taking? A cape with a Statue of Liberty on it. And a meat slicer. I mean, is it just like a knife? Or are we talking like the full scale, like deli counter meat slicer? Either way, what kind of Ubers are you guys taking? I just try to get one to go to a restaurant if I travel or something, so I don't have to try to find parking. Oh, boy.

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Coming up, Ryan Stone has your first local news update of this finally Friday.

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1: Good morning. With the latest, I'm Ryan Stone. Last week, Caesars Entertainment announced that the company is being acquired by Fertitta Entertainment. The sale was an all-cash transaction of $17.6 billion. Despite the sale, Danville City Manager Ken Larking says it's business as usual for Caesars Virginia.
2: The city of Danville has a development agreement with Caesars Virginia, and in that development agreement, it lays out what they're responsible for, what we're responsible for, but they are required to be known as Caesars Virginia, and they're required to meet all of the provisions within that development agreement. I've been told there will be no change to anything that we have here in Danville related to the casino, and that any plans that they have are ongoing, and it's just business as usual.
1: Caesars Virginia officially opened the permanent casino and resort in December of 2024 in Danville. Since the casino began operations in Danville with the temporary casino in 2023, the city of Danville has received nearly $90 million in revenue from Caesars Virginia. The City of Danville's Treasurer's Office, along with the Virginia Department of the Treasury, will hold an in-person unclaimed property search event on Wednesday to help residents find money or assets they may be owed but don't know about. Since 2019, the office has helped citizens find more than $1.2 million in unclaimed funds. Virginia Treasury representatives will be on site at the event to help customers search for and initiate the claim process for any unclaimed property that may be in their system. Customers can come to the Charles Harris Financial Services Center at 311 Memorial Drive between 10:30 a.m. and 4 p.m. on Wednesday to have staff check their name for missing money. Customers are asked to bring a valid ID and to enter through the doors located near the drive-thru area. Customers may also visit the website at vamoneysearch.org. The City Treasurer's Office is also partnering with Atlantic Union Bank and the Danville Redevelopment and Housing Authority to offer a financial literacy fair as part of the event. Unclaimed property can include utility deposits, customer refunds, unpaid wages, money from insurance policies, securities and investments, bank accounts, safe deposit box contents, credit balances, refund or dividend checks, tangible property, and more. A man was arrested on drug charges in Caswell County on Tuesday. According to the Caswell County Sheriff's Office, 62-year-old Samuel Christopher Beckwith of Yanceyville was arrested on four counts of selling cocaine, possession of cocaine, possession with the intent to manufacture, sell, and deliver cocaine, and maintaining a vehicle or dwelling for controlled substances. Beckwith was placed in the Caswell County Detention Center under a $100,000 secured bond. He is scheduled to appear in Caswell County District Court on Wednesday at 8:55 a.m. And now you're up to date. I'm Ryan Stone.
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Morgan Wallen with Tate McRae on 102.5 1330 WBTM. Josh in with you on a finally Friday. Good morning. Thank you, as always, for hanging out and allowing us to be a part of your morning routine. Got more of your favorites on the way. We got Magic, Leanne.

0: Big Hits 102.5, 1330, WBTM with some Sheryl Crow there on the way. JT's got a full look at your weekend forecast. Also, don't forget, coming up after our 7:30 news and sports, going to be joined in studio by Karen Harris with God's Storehouse. So don't miss that. We're talking Eat Out to Help Out.
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6: WBTM Weather. Sunny hot mid-90s today, partly cloudy mid-60s tonight, sunny hot mid-90s again tomorrow. Clear near 70, it looks like tomorrow night. Might see a shower, maybe a thunderstorm Sunday afternoon. Otherwise, sunny and hot, highs continue to be in the mid-90s. I'm JT, and that's the latest from the Weather Center. 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

Magic with Rude on WBTM, Danville's home for the big hits. And there is apparently a gentleman by the name of Barry Hofner who has visited every country on Earth except for one. And he says traveling light is the secret to surviving the roads. According to Barry, the five things you should never leave home without: a portable power bank, because you never know when you will or won't have electricity. He also swears by a backpack instead of rolling luggage, because some roads and airports just aren't roller-friendly. Merino wool t-shirts, which seems oddly specific, but he says they can be worn for days without smelling. So I've got to look that up. Earplugs for noisy hotels and city streets. Smart. Smart. Underrated number there. And lastly, and probably the most important, yeah, the Starbucks instant coffee packets for when there's an emergency. That one I would certainly leave by the wayside. I may find a different number five. And for what it's worth, I don't think it's going to shock anybody when I say that North Korea is the only one he hasn't visited. But he's planning to go. Bet they lock him up.

WBTM with Leanne Rimes. Coming up, Ryan Stone has your next local news update. He's also got your first look at sports this morning. Right now, the crew of Huntricks, it's Golden.

0: 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The latest from the award-winning WBTM newsroom. Right after this. One sound, thousands in cash. That's what's waiting for you with the WBTM Popeye's Secret Sound to win. 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

0: With the latest, I'm Ryan Stone. Next week, the Danville, Pennsylvania Regional Industrial Facility Authority will vote on a memorial plaque for a local man that was killed while serving in the military. The resolution would authorize commissioning a memorial plaque honoring the late Timothy Saunders, who was killed while serving in the United States Navy. Saunders graduated from Dan River High School in 1986 and served in the Navy for over 11 years. He was one of 17 sailors killed when the USS Cole was bombed in Yemen on October 12th of 2000. The memorial plaque would be placed at the flagpoles near the entrance of the new Accelerated Training and Defense Manufacturing Building at the Cyber Park in Danville. The Danville, Pennsylvania Regional Industrial Facility Authority will vote on the memorial plaque on Monday at noon. Drought conditions across the region have improved slightly over the last week. According to an update from the U.S. Drought Monitor yesterday, some parts of the South Side are no longer in extreme drought conditions. Conditions in Henry County have improved as all of the county is now under severe drought. The northwestern part of Pennsylvania County and the northeastern part of Halifax County have also improved to severe drought. However, the rest of the South Side, including the city of Danville, is still under extreme drought conditions, according to the latest update. On Wednesday, the Danville Adult Detention Center celebrated the successful completion of its third Inside Out Dad program, recognizing 8 participants who graduated from the evidence-based fatherhood initiative. The Inside Out Dad program is designed to help incarcerated fathers strengthen their parenting skills, improve communication with their children, and build healthier family relationships. Through the program, participants engage in meaningful discussions and activities focused on responsible fatherhood, personal growth, and family reunification. Graduating from the program demonstrates progress towards strengthening family connections and preparing for positive futures, both during and after incarceration. Next week, Pennsylvania County residents will have a chance to provide feedback on the future of the county. The county will host a Comprehensive Plan Phase 2 community meeting. The Comprehensive Plan identifies goals for where the county should grow and develop and what areas of the county should be preserved and protected. It also identifies steps that the county should take to implement the vision, both in the short term and the long term. Residents are invited to attend the meeting and provide feedback on their vision for the future of the county. The meeting will be held on Thursday at 6 p.m. at Gretna Fire and Rescue at 122 East Gretna Road. And now you're up to date. I'm Ryan Stone.
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0: The Dan River baseball team fell to Patrick County last night 10-4 in the regional championship despite leading 3-0 early in the game. Despite the loss, the Wildcats will play in the state quarterfinals on Tuesday. Dan River is now 11-12 overall on the season. The Wildcats will play Lebanon in the state quarterfinals on Tuesday night at 6 on the road. The Danville Otterbots fell to the Bluefield Ridge Runners on opening night last night 3-2. Jordan Jacob went 1-for-4 with a double and an RBI in the loss. Dylan Singleton pitched 3 innings for the Otterbots and struck out 8 batters while allowing just 3 hits and 1 run. The Otterbots will host Bluefield for game 2 of the season tonight at 7 at Dan Daniel Memorial Park. Yesterday, Virginia Tech received a $75 million gift. The donation is the largest in school history and will mostly be dedicated towards athletics. The private donation was made by a 4-generation Virginia Tech family. The Carolina Hurricanes rallied from a 2-0 deficit to beat the Vegas Golden Knights 4-3 in overtime. The Hurricanes scored 3 goals in the third period and a goal in overtime to get the win. Seth Jarvis scored the game-winning goal for the Canes in overtime. Series is now tied up at 1 game apiece with Game 3 coming up tomorrow night in Vegas. In Major League Baseball action, the Baltimore Orioles beat the Boston Red Sox last night 8-2 and are now 30-33 on the season. The Atlanta Braves fell to the Toronto Blue Jays 7-2, and the New York Yankees beat the Cleveland Guardians 2-1. With sports, I'm Ryan Stone.
2: WBTM weather. Sunny, hot, mid-90s all weekend, mid-60s, and a few clouds tonight, mostly clear, and lows near 70. It looks like tomorrow night there is a chance of passing a shower, maybe a thunderstorm. Slight chance Sunday afternoon. I'm JT, that's the latest from the Weather Center. 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

playing all of your favorite back-to-back big hits all morning long. It's Olivia Dean on 102.5 1330 WBTM. 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

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I'm JT, and that's the latest from the Weather Center. 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

John Cougar Mellencamp and Pink Houses on 102.5 1330 WBTM. Well, Jennifer Lopez and Brett Goldstein have shut down rumors that they are dating, but the exchange was very awkward on the Today Show earlier this week. Rumors started after J-Lo named Brett as her best on-screen kiss in a previous interview. They star together in the romantic comedy.

comedy Office Romance. That's on Netflix today. Savannah Guthrie confronted them about the rumors. J-Lo responded with, "There's never a time when I'm seen with somebody or working with somebody where they don't try to put me with that person." Well, that wasn't enough for Savannah. She said, "Okay, but I'll just say, because I'm me and you know me, that was not an answer." J-Lo responded, "That was not an answer? It was an answer. Happens all the time. Doesn't make it true." Still not willing to let go, J-Lo finally said, "Not dating." Brett agreed and added, "Correct." So, look, it always happens. There's always speculation. Anybody wants anything to grasp at straws and talk about, especially when it comes to, you know, Page Six or the tabloids or TMZ. They're going to find or even manufacture what they need to. It is what it is.

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0: Good morning. With the latest, I'm Ryan Stone. Danville Public Schools will be continuing its summer meals program this summer starting on June 8th. The Danville Public Schools Child Nutrition Department will offer breakfast and lunch at various locations throughout the city. Through the program, meals will be served to school-aged children 18 and under at no cost. Meals on the go and dine-in options for breakfast and lunch will be available at multiple schools across Danville. Meals will also be given out from the Danville Public Schools food truck and culinary van. To see the full schedule and list, head to our news page. Last week, Caesars Entertainment announced that the company is being acquired by Fertitta Entertainment. The sale was an all-cash transaction of $17.6 billion. Despite the sale, Danville City Manager Ken Larking says it's business as usual for Caesars Virginia.
1: The City of Danville has a development agreement with Caesars Virginia, and in that development agreement, it lays out what they're responsible for, what we're responsible for, but they are required to be known as Caesars Virginia, and they're required to meet all of the provisions within that development agreement. I've been told there will be no change to anything that we have here in Danville related to the casino, and that any plans that they have are ongoing, and it's just business as usual.
0: Caesars Virginia officially opened the permanent casino and resort in December of 2024 in Danville. Since the casino began operations in Danville with the temporary casino in 2023, the City of Danville has received nearly $90 million in revenue from Caesars Virginia. Next week, the Danville, Pennsylvania Regional Industrial Facility Authority will vote on a memorial plaque for a local man that was killed while serving in the military. The resolution would authorize commissioning a memorial plaque honoring the late Timothy Saunders, who was killed while serving in the United States Navy. Saunders graduated from Dan River High School in 1986 and served in the Navy for over 11 years. He was one of 17 sailors killed when the USS Cole was bombed in Yemen on October 12th of 2000. The memorial plaque would be placed at the flagpoles near the entrance of the new Accelerated Trading and Defense Manufacturing Building at the Cyber Park in Danville. The Danville, Pennsylvania Regional Industrial Facility Authority will vote on the memorial plaque on Monday at noon. A man was arrested on drug charges in Caswell County on Tuesday. According to the Caswell County Sheriff's Office, 62-year-old Samuel Christopher Beckwith of Yanceyville was arrested on 4 counts of selling cocaine, possession of cocaine, possession with the intent to manufacture, sell, and deliver cocaine, and maintaining a vehicle or dwelling for controlled substances. Beckwith was placed in the Caswell County Detention Center under a $100,000 secured bond. He is scheduled to appear in Caswell County District Court on Wednesday at 8:55 a.m. And now you're up to date. I'm Ryan Stone.
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0: Are you dealing with some things in life that are too heavy for you to carry? 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I put my faith in you. 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God bless.
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4: Sunny hot mid-90s today, partly cloudy mid-60s today, sunny hot mid-90s again tomorrow. Clear near 70, it looks like tomorrow night. Might see a shower, maybe a thunderstorm Sunday afternoon. Otherwise, sunny and hot. Highs continue to be in the mid-90s. I'm JT, and that's the latest from the Weather Center. 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

0: Lynn.
1: Love that guy. Louis Capaldi and Forget Me on 102.5 1330 WBTM. And it's the first weekend in June. And so a lot of folks going to be, especially with the weather, planning to spend some serious time outside. Memorial Day was a little rainy. So what are we taking with us when we go outside for these cookouts? A new survey has revealed a list of summer picnic foods that are growing and declining in popularity. So here's the new favorites: olives, flatbreads, breadsticks, hummus, chorizo. Okay. Now, which ones are failing in the taste test department? Spam, cocktail sausages, corned beef, sandwich spread, sliced white breads. So a lot of that just seems like a lot of ultra-processed food, right? I think that's kind of the take here. You're looking for the more natural options, a healthier option, if you will. Sure, why not? Especially with the means that we have with ice packs and stuff to travel now.

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Shaboozy and Good News on WBTM coming up. Karen Harris with God's Storehouse is going to be here. Also, Ryan Stone has your next local news and sports reports.

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2: Good morning. For the latest, I'm Ryan Stone. Last week, Caesars Entertainment announced that the company is being acquired by Fertitta Entertainment. The sale was an all-cash transaction of $17.6 billion. Despite the sale, Danville City Manager Ken Larking says it's business as usual for Caesars Virginia.
3: The city of Danville has a development agreement with Caesars Virginia, and in that development agreement, it lays out what they're responsible for, what we're responsible for, but they are required to be known as Caesars Virginia, and they're required to meet all of the provisions within that development agreement. I've been told there will be no change to anything that we have here in Danville related to the casino, and that any plans that they have are ongoing, and it's just business as usual.
2: Caesars Virginia officially opened the permanent casino and resort in December of 2024 in Danville. Since the casino began operations in Danville with the temporary casino in 2023, the city of Danville has received nearly $90 million in revenue from Caesars Virginia. The City of Danville's Treasurer's Office, along with the Virginia Department of the Treasury, will hold an in-person unclaimed property search event

0: on Wednesday to help residents find money or assets they may be owed but don't know about. Since 2019, the office has helped citizens find more than $1.2 million in unclaimed funds. Virginia Treasury representatives will be on site at the event to help customers search for and initiate the claim process for any unclaimed property that may be in their system. Customers can come to the Charles Harris Financial Services Center at 311 Memorial Drive between 10:30 a.m. and 4 p.m. on Wednesday to have staff check their name for missing money. Customers are asked to bring a valid ID and to enter through the doors located near the drive-thru area. Customers may also visit the website at vamoneysearch.org. The city treasurer's office is also partnering with Atlantic Union Bank and the Danville Redevelopment and Housing Authority to offer a financial literacy fair as part of the event. Unclaimed property can include utility deposits, customer refunds, unpaid wages, money from insurance policies, securities and investments, bank accounts, safe deposit box contents, credit balances, refund or dividend checks, tangible property, and more. A man was arrested on drug charges in Caswell County on Tuesday. According to the Caswell County Sheriff's Office, 62-year-old Samuel Christopher Beckwith of Yanceyville was arrested on four counts of selling cocaine, possession of cocaine, possession with the intent to manufacture, sell, and deliver cocaine, and maintaining a vehicle or dwelling for controlled substances. Beckwith was placed in the Caswell County Detention Center under a $100,000 secured bond. He is scheduled to appear in Caswell County District Court on Wednesday at 8:55 a.m. And now you're up to date. I'm Ryan Stone.
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0: The Dan River baseball team fell to Patrick County last night 10-4 in the regional championship despite leading 3-0 early in the game. Despite the loss, the Wildcats will play in the state quarterfinals on Tuesday. Dan River is now 11-12 overall on the season. The Wildcats will play Lebanon in the state quarterfinals on Tuesday night at 6 on the road. The Danville Otterbots fell to the Bluefield Ridge Runners on opening night last night 3-2. Jordan Jacob went 1-for-4 with a double and an RBI in the loss. Dylan Singleton pitched 3 innings for the Otterbots and struck out 8 batters while allowing just 3 hits and 1 run. The Otterbots will host Bluefield for game 2 of the season tonight at 7 at Dan Daniel Memorial Park. Yesterday, Virginia Tech received a $75 million gift. The donation is the largest in school history and will mostly be dedicated towards athletics. The private donation was made by a 4-generation Virginia Tech family. The Carolina Hurricanes rallied from a 2-0 deficit to beat the Vegas Golden Knights 4-3 in overtime. The Hurricanes scored 3 goals in the third period and a goal in overtime to get the win. Seth Jarvis scored the game-winning goal for the Canes in overtime. Series is now tied up at 1 game apiece with Game 3 coming up tomorrow night in Vegas. In Major League Baseball action, the Baltimore Orioles beat the Boston Red Sox last night 8-2 and are now 30-33 on the season. The Atlanta Braves fell to the Toronto Blue Jays 7-2, and the New York Yankees beat the Cleveland Guardians 2-1. With sports, I'm Ryan Stone.
2: WBTM weather. Sunny, hot, mid-90s all weekend, mid-60s, and a few clouds tonight, mostly clear, and lows near 70. It looks like tomorrow night there is a chance of seeing a shower, maybe a thunderstorm. Slight chance Sunday afternoon. I'm JT, and that's the latest from the Weather Center. 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
4: 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And in a whirlwind moment, and that's the best way I can describe it, Karen Harris with God's Storehouse is here. Karen, how are you?
5: I'm good. It's a little crazy right now, but it's all good. It's all good.
4: It's the good kind of crazy.
5: Right. It is.
4: I think
5: it
4: that's
5: is.
4: The way you described it to me, because you've got some changes going on in-house, but you were able to sneak away this morning and stop by. And we're talking about Eat Out to Help Out. Okay. Always a lot of fun. And again, another amazing way for folks to get involved by doing what they always do.
5: Yeah, really.
4: Because we are all incredibly busy at this point.
5: Yeah, so, for sure.
4: You know, how about you make that money go a little further?
5: Right.
4: And this is an awesome opportunity to do that. So why don't you give us the rundown and for folks that may not know or maybe new to the area or visiting.
5: Right. Yeah. So, it's a win-win-win for everybody.
4: Absolutely.
5: You know, people love to eat out. You go help the restaurants. You help God's Storehouse. I mean, there's really not any negatives. So, anyway. But it's the 15th year that we have done this. I couldn't believe that.
4: That's
5: either.
4: Crazy.
5: We started in 2011. Of course, we had to take a little break during COVID. But we're super excited. Majority of the restaurants. So, kind of how it works is we ask area restaurants if they will participate, and they will donate 10% of their sales on Tuesday, June the 9th. And, of course, there are some restaurants that are not open on that day.
4: Right.
5: And so they say, well, can we do Wednesday and can we do Thursday? So we're like, absolutely. So we do have a couple. We have four on Wednesday and two on Thursday that are participating. And it's just a great opportunity. If they serve breakfast, it's an all-day thing. So if the restaurant's open all day, then all day counts. None of the alcohol counts, you know, just the food, just the food. But yeah, we're super excited about it. We have 29 restaurants this year and several new restaurants that have never participated before. So,
4: which is always a lot of fun.
5: I know. And even I got a call last week from Jenny's Joint. She goes, Is it too late? I said, no, it's never too late.
4: There you go.
5: I said, just send me your form. You know, you'll be good to go. And so, yeah, so we're super excited about it. Our volunteers are getting out the yard signs and the posters for the windows and the table tents for the restaurants to put those on the tables and to remind people about the event coming up next week. And yeah, so just really excited about it.
4: Well, so first off, kudos to the 29 restaurants that are choosing to be a part of this because, you know, with costs and the world we live in right now, it is incredibly difficult to do anything,
5: at
4: all. Yep. So kudos to them on that front for being willing to help out. And, you know, you mentioned one of the folks that's new on the list this go round. And if you want to get a full list of the restaurants that are involved with this, you can certainly, I'm sure, check out your website, godstorehouse.org, or you can also check you out on social. We have a link to it on our community calendar as well, WBTMDanville.com. 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So you got a variety of different ways to take a look at the whole list because, as Karen is always quick to point out, there are multiple opportunities.
5: Yes.
4: This does not have to be a one-and-done situation.
5: Right.
4: I will let you have the floor once again to count them down for us.
5: Sure. You have 7 opportunities to eat out on June the 9th. You can do breakfast, brunch, lunch, a snack in the afternoon, your dinner, your dessert, and then you go buy something for takeout so you have something the next day. Or then you could go on Wednesday and Thursday. So there you go.
4: So we're at least 7.
5: Seven opportunities. At least 7 opportunities to eat out.
4: Especially with the 2 extra days. You really could go all out here.
5: Yeah, yeah.
4: No, I think you're spot on. And a lot of those you don't always think about.
5: Right.
4: You're so focused on, let's pick one. You don't have to.
5: Mm-hmm.
4: You don't have to.
5: Yeah.
4: Take a couple of minutes in the morning, plan your day out accordingly. The list is readily available for you. So you got plenty of time between now and Tuesday to get everything lined up. And figure out your opportunities to help out because 10% is a lot when it all stacks up. I mean, it may not be much to just 1 or 2 tickets, but when you put all of those together from 29 different area restaurants, it goes a long way to help God's Storehouse and your mission, which is always a labor of love and putting it out there for the folks and taking care of our community. So we

0: owe that money will definitely go a long way.
1: Oh, yeah. It greatly, greatly helps us. I mean, this is what helps us to make sure that we can keep the lights on and insurance and office supplies and all those things that people don't think about that right. a nonprofit has to have, you know, to keep working. And we do have staff and, you know, we do have a lot of volunteers and could not do what we do without all of our volunteers. But, you know, we do have to pay some people to help us to make this sure. all happen and to coordinate things. So yeah, we really appreciate the community coming out and helping us with this. And yeah, it's going to be a great day. I know I usually coordinate a bunch of our friends and we kind of try to make the rounds. You know, we'll go have appetizers. We'll go have another appetizer. Then we'll go have dinner somewhere. And I really want to go to Bubba's. I have yet to get, I always want to, like, I just can't. That day I was like, let's go to Bubba's. And everybody's like, we're so full. We can't eat anymore.
0: Then they can go home and you can go.
1: I know. I'm going to have to do that.
0: You can go.
1: I know. I'm going to have to do that.
0: Oh, you have to do that.
1: I know.
0: The peanut butter cup Astro is my go-to.
1: Just
0: putting that out there. If you need a little inspiration.
1: Okay.
0: They got a lot of good stuff. I mean, you're not going to find anything bad out there. But no, that is definitely one to partake in. Mm-hmm. And all of these are amazing choices. And they're going to be names that you know. I mean, we're not going to run down the full list because we'd be here all morning.
1: Yes.
0: But at the end of the day, it's going to be a lot of the names you already know, probably places that you may already plan to go.
1: Right.
0: But just know that your money's going to go a little further next week, and it really will benefit our community as a whole with God's Storehouse. Mm-hmm. So the 15th annual Eat Out to Help Out coming up on Tuesday. The majority of these restaurants will be taking part on Tuesday. You do have a couple of outliers later in the week. So again, check out the God's Storehouse website, their social media, and of course, our community calendar, and you can get that full list. It is readily available. And of course, as Karen mentioned, there'll be some little table toppers. You may spot those over the weekend. Mm-hmm. And different signs and yard signs and things like that will certainly help you along the way too.
1: And we also want to encourage people, you know, while they're eating out, be sure to take a picture of yourself at these restaurants and tag us in that post. And I think there's a hashtag Eat Out to Help Out with God's Storehouse or EOHO with God's Storehouse. So that way we can see and we can post those pictures, and that'll be really cool to see where all people are eating and what they're doing.
0: There you go. Making it in a community involvement, community engagement. It doesn't get any better than that. So Eat Out to Help Out coming up Tuesday, 10% of proceeds from our large group of restaurants will go towards God's Storehouse and their operating expenses, and of course, continuing to do the great work that they do. So, Karen, thank you, as always.
1: Thank you for having me.
0: I know it's early.
1: I know, but I always appreciate you coming in
0: and sharing with us, and maybe we'll see you out and about on Tuesday.
1: Oh, yeah. I'll send you where we're going.
0: There you go.

0: Carly Simon from 1973 on WBTM. Big thanks again to Karen Harris from God's Storehouse stopping by and talking Eat Out to Help Out coming up on Tuesday. Always a great fundraiser. Right now, though, JT's got to look at your forecast. WBTM
1: weather. Sunny mid-90s today, tomorrow, and Sunday, although there is a slight chance of showers, maybe a thunderstorm Sunday afternoon. 64 tonight, 67 tomorrow night. I'm JT, and that's the latest from the Weather Center. 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

Shaggy and Angel on 102.5 1330 WBTM. And I'll be honest, it's hard to believe it's been 12 years since the first John Wick movie came out. And, well, now we're getting a little controversy. A guy claims it was stolen from him and has finally gotten around to doing something about it. A writer by the name of J.R. Wicker is suing for at least $10 million, saying John Wick is, quote, strikingly and substantially similar to a screenplay he wrote called Blood for Escobar. Both stories are about a widowed, retired, middle-aged assassin who's reluctantly dragged back into the criminal underworld and goes on a killing spree against an international society of hitmen. Both also start with a home invasion, the pets killed. Why did we wait so long to file the suit? He claims he only just saw John Wick last year. Anybody buying that?

0: 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The latest from the award-winning WBTM Newsroom, right after this.
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2: Good morning with the latest. I'm Ryan Stone. Next week, the Danville, Pennsylvania Regional Industrial Facility Authority will vote on a memorial plaque for a local man that was killed while serving in the military. The resolution would authorize commissioning a memorial plaque honoring the late Timothy Saunders, who was killed while serving in the United States Navy. Saunders graduated from Dan River High School in 1986 and served in the Navy for over 11 years. He was one of 17 sailors killed when the USS Cole was bombed in Yemen on October 12th of 2000. The memorial plaque would be placed at the flagpoles near the entrance of the new Accelerated Training and Defense Manufacturing Building at the Cyber Park in Danville. The Danville, Pennsylvania Regional Industrial Facility Authority will vote on the memorial plaque on Monday at noon. Drought conditions across the region have improved slightly over the last week. According to an update from the U.S. Drought Monitor yesterday, some parts of the south side are no longer in extreme drought conditions. Conditions in Henry County have improved as all of the county is now under severe drought. The northwestern part of Pennsylvania County and the northeastern part of Halifax County have also improved to severe drought. However, the rest of the south side, including the city of Danville, is still under extreme drought conditions, according to the latest update. On Wednesday, the Danville Adult Detention Center celebrated the successful completion of its third Inside Out Dad program, recognizing 8 participants who graduated from the evidence-based fatherhood initiative. The Inside Out Dad program is designed to help incarcerated fathers strengthen their parenting skills, improve communication with their children, and build healthier family relationships. Through the program, participants engage in meaningful discussions and activities focused on responsible fatherhood, personal growth, and family reunification. Graduating from the program demonstrates progress towards strengthening family connections and preparing for positive futures, both during and after incarceration. Next week, Pennsylvania County residents will have a chance to provide feedback on the future of the county. The county will host a Comprehensive Plan Phase 2 community meeting. The Comprehensive Plan identifies goals for where the county should grow and develop and what areas of the county should be preserved and protected. It also identifies steps that the county should take to implement the vision, both in the short term and the long term. Residents are invited to attend the meeting and provide feedback on their vision for the future of the county. The meeting will be held on Thursday at 6 p.m. at Gretna Fire and Rescue at 122 East Gretna Road. And now you're up to date. I'm Ryan Stone.
0: Ready? Now that you're up to date,
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4: June means weddings, Father's Day, the official start to summer, and the opportunity for us to name an outstanding individual. Today, we recognize a president. He is Dr. Thomas Powell, president of Averitt University, our latest WBTM Danville Dental Associate Superstar of the Month. Letter of nomination submitted by Jack Garrett. Dr. Powell has worked quietly and meticulously to restore Averitt University to a position of strength. As the university's 16th president, Powell inherited a multi-million dollar debt and has implemented a plan that includes repaying the school's vendors and endowment, selling additional properties owned by Averitt, and reducing college majors that have limited student enrollment. The sale of North Campus will allow the school to move forward and return to a position of financial stability. Dr. Powell is not a person who seeks recognition, but he is certainly deserving of this honor. He is a quiet giant who genuinely cares about Averitt students and the Danville community. Well, it sounds as though Averitt has found the right man for the Herculean task. We wish him Godspeed in his efforts. Thus, we are very pleased to recognize Dr. Thomas Powell, Averitt's 16th president, as our WBTM Danville Dental Associate Superstar of the Month. And many thanks to Jack Garrett for his letter of nomination. Now, as our WBTM Danville Dental Associate Superstar of the Month, Dr. Powell is going to receive dinner at Outback Steakhouse, a custom cake from Cakes by Julie, an official Superstar of the Month plaque from Custom Embroidery and Screen Printing, along with recognition on Danville Dental Associates digital billboards and social media pages. Our Superstar of the Month is presented by Danville Dental Associates, where their team of experienced dentists are happy to provide even the most advanced surgical care, orthodontics, and dental implant procedures all under one roof. Enter a nomination for next month's

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Big Hits 102.5, 1330 WBTM. 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Here's Justin Bieber.

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sunny, hot mid-90s today. Partly cloudy, mid-60s today. Sunny, hot mid-90s again tomorrow. Clear near 70, it looks like tomorrow night. Might see a shower, maybe a thunderstorm Sunday afternoon. Otherwise, sunny and hot. Highs continue to be in the mid-90s. I'm JT, and that's the latest from the Weather Center. 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
9: Good morning. With the latest, I'm Ryan Stone. Danville Public Schools will be continuing its summer meals program this summer starting on June 8th. The Danville Public Schools Child Nutrition Department will offer breakfast and lunch at various locations throughout the city. Through the program, meals will be served to school-aged children 18 and under at no cost. Meals on the go and dine-in options for breakfast and lunch will be available at multiple schools across Danville. Meals will also be given out from the Danville Public Schools food truck and culinary van. To see the full schedule and list, head to our news page. Last week, Caesars Entertainment announced that the company is being acquired by Fertitta Entertainment. The sale was an all-cash transaction of $17.6 billion. Despite the sale, Danville City Manager Ken Larking says it's business as usual for Caesars Virginia.
10: The City of Danville has a development agreement with Caesars Virginia, and in that development agreement, it lays out what they're responsible for, what we're responsible for, but they are required to be known as Caesars Virginia, and they're required to meet all of the provisions within that development agreement. I've been told there will be no change to anything that we have here in Danville related to the casino, and that any plans that they have are ongoing, and it's just business as usual.
9: Caesars Virginia officially opened the permanent casino and resort in December of 2024 in Danville. Since the casino began operations in Danville with the temporary casino in 2023, the city of Danville has received nearly $90 million in revenue from Caesars Virginia. Next week, the Danville-Pennsylvania Regional Industrial Facility Authority will vote on a memorial plaque for a local man that was killed while serving in the military. The resolution would authorize commissioning a memorial plaque honoring the late Timothy Saunders, who was killed while serving in the United States Navy. Saunders graduated from Dan River High School in 1986 and served in the Navy for over 11 years. He was one of 17 sailors killed when the USS Cole was bombed in Yemen on October 12th of 2000. The memorial plaque would be placed at the flagpoles near the entrance of the new Accelerated Training and Defense Manufacturing Building at the Cyber Park in Danville. The Danville-Pennsylvania Regional Industrial Facility Authority will vote on the memorial plaque on Monday at noon. A man was arrested on drug charges in Caswell County on Tuesday. According to the Caswell County Sheriff's Office, 62-year-old Samuel Christopher Beckwith of Yanceyville was arrested on 4 counts of selling cocaine, possession of cocaine, possession with the intent to manufacture, sell, and deliver cocaine, and maintaining a vehicle or dwelling for controlled substances. Beckwith was placed in the Caswell County Detention Center under a $100,000 secured bond. He is scheduled to appear in Caswell County District Court on Wednesday at 8:55 a.m. And now you're up to date. I'm Ryan Stone.
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12: Sunny, hot, mid-90s all weekend, mid-60s, and a few clouds tonight, mostly clear, and lows near 70. It looks like tomorrow night there is a chance we could see a shower, maybe a thunderstorm. Slight chance Sunday afternoon. I'm JT, that's the latest from the Weather Center. 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
11: Sunny mid-90s today, tomorrow, and Sunday, although there is a slight chance of showers, maybe a thunderstorm Sunday afternoon. 64 tonight, 67 tomorrow night. I'm JT, and that's the latest from the Weather Center. 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

Yeah.

Gerald Lynn, Gotta Be Real on WBTM's Friday Morning Dance Party. Josh in with you. Hour number two on the way. Also coming up around 9:40, Fastball Fridays. Here's the Black Eyed Peas. I got a feeling.

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7: Sunny, hot, mid-90s all weekend, mid-60s, and a few clouds tonight, mostly clear, and lows near 70. It looks like tomorrow night there is a chance of passing a shower, maybe a thunderstorm. Slight chance Sunday afternoon. I'm JT, and that's the latest from the Weather Center. 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
1: Kesha with Your Love Is My Drug on WBTM. That's going to wrap things up for me this morning. Thank you so much, as always, for hanging out. I hope you have a wonderful weekend. I will catch you next week.

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0: Teddy Swims and Bad Dreams on 102.5 1330 WBTM, playing all of your favorites all throughout the day. 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No, you don't have to do all that. You can kick back and relax, take the evening off, and just make your grocery shopping a part of your errands tomorrow, because you're not going to miss out on the savings on the weekly ad. 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

Going to be a hot one today. Sunny skies, highs 93, partly cloudy tonight, lows down to 64. For tomorrow, sunny and hot, highs 94. Tomorrow night, cloudy, lows 68. And for Sunday, sunny, going to be a hot one again, highs 95. But we do have a 40% chance of showers and storms after lunch.

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0: Are we still allowed to call him Young MC? It's Bust a Move on 102.5 1330 WBTM, playing all of your favorites all throughout the day. And it's thanks to Old Dutch Galaxy Food Stores. They got two locations ready to serve, North Main Street and West Main Street, right here in Danville, where you've got so many delicious options on the weekly ad, especially, you know, with good weather this weekend. Maybe you want to have cookout. 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

sunny and hot on this finally Friday, a high of around 93, partly cloudy tonight, lows down to 64, sunny, warm tomorrow, highs 94, tomorrow night cloudy, lows 68, that's it, a low of 68. For Sunday, mostly sunny, highs 95 with an afternoon chance of showers and storms looking like 40%.

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Sunny skies this afternoon, highs around 93. Partly cloudy tonight, lows down to 64. Sunny hot tomorrow, highs 94. Tomorrow night, partly cloudy, lows 68. And for Sunday, mostly sunny with a chance of afternoon showers, a high of around 95.

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High's 94. Tomorrow night, partly cloudy, low 68. And on Sunday, sunny and warmer yet. High's 95. We do have a 40% chance of afternoon showers and storms.

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coworker complains that you type too loud. What's up with that anyway? Whatever. Tell them to crank up the big hits on WBTM, and they won't even notice. It's been a

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Sunny skies this afternoon, highs 93. Partly cloudy tonight, lows down to 64. Sunny, hot tomorrow, highs 94. Tomorrow night, partly cloudy, lows down to 68. And for Sunday, mostly sunny, going to be a warm one, highs 95. But we do have a chance of some afternoon showers and storms.

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4: Back in 1980, Johnny Lee was looking for love in all the wrong places. My name is Pastor Tyler from Bethlehem Baptist Church. Love may seem elusive, but God displays His love for us in a one-of-a-kind way. 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

I'm out of breath. Living la vida loca. Ricky Martin, as we say hello and good afternoon. Welcome into the old program. Al may be with you till about 7 o'clock. And then we return to the airwaves tomorrow afternoon from 4.

7 to host a program called Retro Hits, where yours truly engages you in the music of the 50s, 60s, and 70s. And of course, during those decades, the best music ever was recorded. And especially during the decade of the 60s. Now, some might want to argue that point. Some might say the 50s, some might say the 70s. I would definitely tell you the 60s. But, you know, when you cover those three decades, you're covering plenty good music, Kimosabe. No doubt about it. So tune in, turn on, join me 4 to 7 tomorrow and every Saturday. And if you got something on your mind, don't be shy, don't be bashful, don't reserved. Pick up the phone and say, Al, baby, you got to play this tune for me. Get it on the radio. I can't wait to hear it. We'll do it, okay? And something else we're going to do, and I promise you, this afternoon at 5:45, I promise I'll try to send you into the weekend $2,700 richer than before you came into 5:45. 5:45 is magic time. All you do is identify the secret sound, the Popeye's secret sound. You identify it, and I'm going to reward you with $2,700 in nickels. Now, as we discerned yesterday, as my crack mathematician and front desk person, Kenny Warwick, he computed what it would be if it was $2,650, which was what it was yesterday. And it was like 54,000 pounds of nickels. Something of that nature. It was outrageous. One would definitely have a triple hernia plus trying to get all that to the automobile. But even though we're going to pay you in nickels, don't you worry about it, because you're not going to have to worry about getting that money into your automobile, because Kenny's going to do it for you. He doesn't know that yet, but he's going to do it, okay? So there you go. So, you know, try to help you out as much as possible. So be ready to play at 5:45 this afternoon. Also, we want to say congratulations to a brand new WBTM Danville Dental Associate Superstar of the Month. And he's it all month long. And that would be Dr. Thomas Powell. And you're saying, well, who in the world is Dr. Thomas Powell, Al? Well, Dr. Thomas Powell just happens to be the president of Averitt University. That's right. He is our new superstar of the month. And he's got dinner at Outback. That's a $60 value. He gets an official plaque, which is just drop-dead gorgeous, and you'd be really proud to display it, no doubt about it, and I'm sure he will be. An official plaque from Custom Embroidery and Screen Printing, a custom cake from Cakes by Julie, and, of course, recognition on Danville Dental Associates digital billboards and social media accounts. So congratulations once again to Dr. Thomas Powell, president of Averitt University, our WBTM Danville Dental Associates Superstar for the month of June. CJ.

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1: I never met you, but I wanted to invite you to the party. And you walked in with those...

Benny Boone on WBGM 319. Boy, some good news. Wow, this is incredible. Did you hear about it? A Mount Everest guide feared dead for nearly a week has been found alive after surviving 6 days alone while slowly making his way down the mountain with frostbite. Good for him.

0: That is quite the story. Plus, furthermore, on the bright side, this old boy's, if you think about it, is clocked a lot of overtime.
1: You never know what he'll say.
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0: I would say.

Well, it's time for us to deal with the fate of Ophelia. Are you ready? Here's Miss Swifty.

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3: All right, let's go ahead and check on your weekend weather forecast. Tonight, partly cloudy, lows 64. Tomorrow, mostly sunny, hot, highs 95. Tomorrow night, partly cloudy, lows 68. Sunday, again, mostly sunny and hot. Slight chance of precip, about a 20% chance. Look for the high on Sunday to be around 96 degrees. Downtown, I got 91 today's high. Bit of a breeze out of the west at 8. And that's a look at your weekend weather from 102.5 and 13.

Derulo, Jason on WBTM. We're about 5 minutes away from birthday time. And I want to remind you that at about 10 minutes after 5 o'clock thereabouts, I'm going to tell you which caller you need to be. Be that caller, and I'll hook you up with a hot dog combo from Bob Possum's out there on 41. Free of charge. All you got to do is be the right caller, and you win. We're talking a couple of Jesse Jones dogs dressed as you would like them to be dressed. Throw in an order of fries and a soda, and you are in business. That's at about 10 after 5, thereabouts. Could come at 10 after 5 on a kisser. Could be a little early, could be a little late, but in that vicinity, okay? So if you'd like to win, make sure you're tuned in. And then about 5:45, I'm going to line it up for you, give you the opportunity to call in on the Commonwealth Pharmacy Contest line and participate in the Popeye Secret Sound Game and possibly win $2,700.

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1: 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Folks celebrating birthdays today and tomorrow. One set of prizes. First off today, we got Rachel Patton. Now, that kind of sounds familiar to those who are hip and with it. Because when you think of Rachel Patton, you can't help but think of the recording artist whose name is Rachel Platton. P-L-A-T-T-O-N. You got an L in there. This individual is Rachel Patton, as in General George Patton and WW2. Now, she could be a descendant of the general. I mean, who knows? But this is Rachel Patton, not Platton. And Rachel is 65, and it says here, stay safe since you've gone crazy over the bus tours. Okay, not exactly sure what that means. That's kind of one of those inside messages, if you will, that only Rachel and the sender know what that's all about. Love you, and happy birthday, Rachel Patton, that magical

beautiful age of 65. Ellowyn Brown, today celebrating the first of many. Happy first birthday. We love you so much. Celebrating tomorrow, we have two more people. Two today, two for tomorrow. For tomorrow, Sharon Campbell. My goodness, Sharon is going to be 65 tomorrow. It says, welcome to Social Security. Happy birthday from your family. Speaking of that, I think they're raising the age, aren't they, for certain people born at a certain time. I think Sharon may have maybe gotten under the wire, perhaps. But those who have come later, you're going to find that the age, I think they just raised it. Was it the other day or something? 66, 67, something of that nature. Anyway, happy birthday to you, Sharon. Early, ahead of time, because we won't be doing it tomorrow. And also celebrating tomorrow. Wow. We've got Anne Flugschopt. Anne Flugschopt. And that's all we know about Anne. Don't know her age. No messages. No nothing. Other than Anne Flugschopt. If I pronounce that anywhere close. You know, the more I come across last names like that, the more I endear myself and like my last name, which has been a pain in my rear end for most of my life. But after dealing with Flugschopt, I kind of like Vardimus. Okay. And happy birthday to you, darling. All right, so we got four people, each with a 25% chance of being the grand prize winner. Is it going to be Rachel? Is it going to be Ellowyn? Is it going to be Sharon? Or is it going to be Anne? Let me shuffle up the names here in my trusty little bowl. Names are folded. Can't see who's who and what's what. And I'm going to select this one. And let's see who comes out the grand prize winner today on birthday time. Well, it appears we are right on time because it's somebody who's celebrating today. So it's either going to be Rachel or it's going to be Ellowyn. Which one is it going to be, Al? Well, it looks like it's going to be the oldest, or I should say the older of the two, to be grammatically correct. And, you know, we need to be grammatically correct. So the older of the two is Rachel Patton, who is 65. Ellowyn is on the opposite end of the spectrum. Ellowyn is celebrating her first, but she's got many more opportunities to be a grand prize winner. Rachel has done it this time around. So, Rachel, we have got some goodies for you, and those goodies include a Mylar birthday balloon from Garen's Hallmark over there in Danville Mall, upstairs on the Belk side of things, your grad and dad headquarters. We've got a Bloomin' Onion from out back. We're going to throw in a couple of tickets to the Danville Science Center, and you're going to enjoy, and this will be awfully refreshing on a day like today or days to come, a 12-ounce cup of frozen yogurt from Sweet Frog in Coleman Marketplace. So, Rachel, come on by the WBTM studios on Grove Street. We're here till 5:30 Monday through Friday. So if you can make it today, that'd be great. If not, we'll see you next week. So keep that in mind. That's Monday through Friday, any time from high noon to 5:30. And of course, we acknowledge area birthdays here on WBTM Monday through Friday at around 3:45. And as you just heard, we do Saturdays birthdays with Fridays and Sundays with Mondays, all a courtesy of URW. By the way, speaking of our grand prize winner, Rachel Patton, I thought it might be kind of cool. I didn't know it was going to work out this way, that Rachel was going to end up being the grand prize winner. But since we were talking about Rachel Patton, I went on ahead before we got on the air with birthday time to give you the other side of the coin. Rachel Patton being a contestant, then eventually she ended up being the grand prize winner. But I wanted you to hear a number from Rachel Patton.

0: The Irishman Ed Sheeran on WBTM, and let's take a look at things that occurred on June 5th in history. In 1661, physicist and mathematician Isaac Newton was admitted as a student to Trinity College in Cambridge. 1794, Congress passed the Neutrality Act that banned Americans from serving in foreign armed forces. 1872, the Republican National Convention met. Where did they meet? The City of Brotherly Love. And it probably was back then. It ain't no mo'. And in 1888, on this very date, Democrats nominated Grover Cleveland for president. Are you aware that he married a young lady by the name of Frances Folsom? He was 48 at the time. She was 21. In fact, the word was that he even held her as an infant and then later married her 21 years later. Again, he was 48, she was 21. The youngest first lady ever, Frances Folsom. And now you know the rest of that story.
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3: What is

Yeah, that is the title of that song, What is Love? That is the $64,000 question. That's Hathaway from 93, 5 minutes after 4 o'clock, hour number 2 with Al, 90 degrees, 91 today's high temperature. And we're looking to gather a few more degrees before all is said and done. And a couple of reminders, don't forget, Clearview Glass and Tinning is your proud sponsor this week of Secret Sound. And we will be playing at 5:45 for $2,700. But before that, at 10 minutes after 5 o'clock, thereabouts, I'm going to tell you I need you to be a particular caller. You be that caller, and you'll get rewarded with a hot dog combo from my possums on 41. Yes, you will. That's a couple of dogs, Jesse Jones style, and you tell them how you want that dog dressed. Mustard, onions, their homemade chili, their homemade coleslaw, whatever. They'll give you a nice order of crinkle-cut fries and a soda. Absolutely no charge, just for being the right caller at about 10 minutes after 5 o'clock. Speaking of my possums, this hour, of course, being brought to you by my possums on 41, serving up those award-winning dogs and burgers voted best in Danville and surrounding area. Oh, my goodness. Oh, I got my eyes set on my angel in blue jeans. No.

0: 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Hi, this is Al Bibi, inviting you to join me Saturday afternoon at 4. 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

1025 1330 WBTM, 14 minutes after 4 o'clock. And checking on Wall Street today. Yeah, well, as we say, the Lord giveth and the Lord taketh away. It was an exciting day yesterday for the Dow. I mean, it had its biggest close ever in its history. And today, not so much. And that's in spite of an incredible jobs report. 172,000 jobs were added, and no one was expecting that number, not even close. I mean, it blew the doors off when it came out. 172,000 jobs were added, but it made no never mind to the Dow. It was down 695 points, closing at 50,867. We are saluting our reigning, just pronounced and announced at around 8 o'clock this morning by Josh, our new WBTM Danville Dental Associates Superstar of the Month, Dr. Thomas Powell, who is the reigning president of Averett University.

University. So, Dr. Powell, we salute you. Congratulations, our brand new superstar of the month. Here's Morgan Wallen along with Tate McRae.

Attenzione, attenzione, there is reason for alarm. A flesh-eating parasite known as the New World Screwworm has been detected in Texas for the first time since 1966, raising concerns for the state's cattle industry. A flesh-eating parasite known as the New World Screwworm, detected in Texas, first time since 66, raising concerns for the state's cattle industry. Well, let me just say unequivocally, we need a cure, and now. Don't be messing with my beef supply. I mean, it's too expensive as it is.

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1025 1330 WBTM, Brandon Lake and Jelly Roll. Getting reports into the WBTM control room that appears to be an issue northbound on Piney Forest Road, going all the way from a particular point on Piney Forest Road all the way back to where Golden Corral used to be. It's not affecting southbound traffic. It's flowing. Northbound traffic is apparently, it sounds like, it's kind of almost bumper to bumper. And apparently there's a power outage on Piney Forest Road, but seemingly from the reports we're getting, only affecting one portion of Piney Forest Road, and that's the northbound traffic, not the southbound traffic. Not totally sure how that works, but apparently there is a problem with a power failure in that vicinity. So I'm on limited knowledge, not there to see it. Don't have anybody there to actually see it. Just getting scattered reports here. So I would say that if you can find another means of going northbound in Danville, rather than using Piney Forest Road, I would find an alternative source so that you don't get hung up in the traffic of Piney Forest Road northbound. Just a little traveler's advisory as you work your way to wherever you're going. Something other than the northbound of Piney Forest Road you should use for the time being.

Well, it's the almost home hour here on WBTM for Mop Possums out there on 41. And you're looking to beat the heat when you get off work and eat at the same time. And rather than do that at the house and run up your utility bill, why don't you go ahead and run up Mop Possums' utility bill? They don't mind, you know. Just pull into the place, pull into the parking space, walk inside, find yourself a place to plant yourself, and whoever you happen to have with you, take a look at that wonderful menu and order, and just take your time and relax. Air-conditioned comfort, great food, great people, price is right. Who could ask for anything more? You might want to dive into a nice, wholesome burger from the folks at Mop Possums. We're talking a third of a pound. And if you want to turn it into a cheeseburger, you know what to do. Just tell them to slap some cheese on there and you're ready to go. Tell them what toppings you want and you're in great shape. Now, if you feel really hungry, then you can double that burger or that cheeseburger. You can go from a third of a pound to two-thirds of a pound. That's a lot of meat, no matter how you slice it on that bun, whether it's a third of a pound or two-thirds of a pound. So you can go that route, or you can do a bacon burger or a bacon cheeseburger. You can do the Carolina burger. It's not there in bold black and white print, but you know what comprises a Carolina burger. You just tell them the ingredients, and they'll put it all together for you. You tell them you want the burger, you want the mustard, you want the homemade chili and the homemade coleslaw. They'll put it together for you, serve it up to you. Tell them you want some fries and a soda, and you'll be in business. Or you may want a dog, or you may want something else from that tremendous, terrific menu. Mouth-watering, yes, indeedy. You'll find it at Mop Possums on 41. Remember, they're open 6 days a week from 11 a.m. to 8:30. Visit with the fine folks there. That's where friends meet. Yeah, they'd love to see you. Today, tomorrow, or both days.

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5: All right, let's go ahead and take a look at it. Your weekend weather forecast for tonight, partly cloudy, low 64. Mostly sunny and hot tomorrow, highs 95. Partly cloudy tomorrow night, low 68. Sunday, again, mostly sunny and hot. Slight chance of rain, highs 96. Got 90 in Big D with a high. Well, it just went up to a high of 91. Bit of a breeze out of the west at about 13 miles an hour. And that's your weekend forecast from 102.5 and 1330.
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0: 1025 1330 WBTM. It's the Weather Girls as we do our thing this hour for the folks at Ma Possums on 41 with the Almost Home Hour. Here's something that I bet you did not know. This was very, very popular, this particular item. Tickle Me Elmo. You remember Tickle Me Elmo? Well, the inventor of Tickle Me Elmo was a Unabomber suspect. I said he was a Unabomber suspect. You see, the FBI actually talked with him over 6 months due to many coincidences that linked him to the Unabomber. And the old boy wasn't cleared until Ted Kaczynski was arrested. The inventor of Tickle Me Elmo was considered a suspect. They thought he might indeed be the Unabomber.
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0: It's amazing what you learn on this program. I mean, like it or not. Some information's kind of hard to swallow, isn't it?

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Ricky Springfield on 102.5, 1330, WBTM, Dr. Noah Drake, if you will, 8 minutes away from 5 o'clock, and we do have a little insight to give you with what's going on Piney Forest Road, and not only Piney Forest Road, but North Danville in general. Apparently, a vehicle accident on Piney Forest has caused a large outage in the North Danville area for approximately 1,000 customers. Crews are arriving to evaluate the damaged pole and determine how long repairs will be. So again, that's the reason that we've got the issue that was earlier reported by us to you, sketchy as it might have been, but at least to alert you to try to avoid Piney Forest Road. And now we're seeing, for good reason and why, again, a vehicle accident on Piney Forest has caused a large outage in the North Danville area for approximately 1,000 customers. Crews are evaluating the damaged pole and will determine how long it will take to get everything squared away and things back to normal and up and running. So if we get any more information other than what we just shared with you, we will certainly pass it along to you. So it's the North Danville area, and without power, a vehicle accident has caused this situation. Over 1,000 customers without power. So that's the deal, Lucille. Six away from five. It's the Ma Possums on 41 Hour. WBTM. This is Golden.

Oh, my goodness. Yeah, it's almost quitting time for lots of folks and time to take care of business as far as your tummy is concerned. And the place to do that, obviously, is Mop Possums on 41. They'll get you in and get you out. If you want to eat outside, by the way, you certainly can do that. On a day like today, maybe you may not want to do that. You might want to eat inside, which is perfectly fine. There's room for one more. Plenty of room available, of course. You know, jump all over that varied menu, that delicious menu, priced just right. Get yourself a dog, maybe a burger, or maybe some other sort of sandwich like the old classic BLT with the 5 strips of bacon, maybe a barbecue sandwich, or maybe you might want to latch on to a hot hamburger plate with fries and homemade coleslaw, maybe a grilled chicken plate with 2 grilled chicken breasts, or maybe a fish plate with 2 thick fish fillets. So many ways that you can go. And of course, they got the crinkle cut fries, and they got onion rings, and they got tater tots, and don't forget, they got corn dogs too. Yes, they do. And of course, to soothe the savage beast with this heat wave that we've got going on and will continue to have, they got milkshakes and Coke floats and cups and cones of ice cream. It's all waiting for you at Ma Possum's on 41, open tonight and every day of the week till 8:30 Monday through Saturday.

0: Yeah, he's here. He's in the house. Arthur Fonzarelli. Goodness gracious. Let's take another look while we have a moment in time. Events occurring on the 5th of June in history. 1937. Henry Ford, of course, the founder of Ford Motor Company, initiated a 32-hour work week. 1944. On this very date, after receiving favorable weather reports, General Dwight David Eisenhower decided to proceed with the D-Day invasion of June the 6th. We remember it well, don't we? At least through our history books. So we got ourselves a D-Day weekend. Also got ourselves a Red Sox-Yankees weekend as well. 1947, U.S. Secretary of State George Marshall outlined the Marshall Plan to rebuild Western Europe. And this date in 48, Richie Ashburn of the Phillies set the National League rookie consecutive hitting streak record at 23.
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Michael on the radio, WBTM. We're looking at 5 minutes after 5 o'clock, and you know that this is the hour, at least on Friday, where several things happen during the week, Monday through Thursday. One big thing happens, and on Fridays, one big thing and one little thing happens. The little thing that happens at about 10 minutes after 5 o'clock, give or take, thereabouts, we part with a hot dog combo from Ma Possum's on 41. Couple of dogs, you tell them how you want them dressed. These are Jesse Jones dogs. Tell them you want mustard or you want chili, homemade, or you want homemade coleslaw. However you want it done, you tell them and they'll fix it up for you. They'll give you an order of crinkle cut fries and throw in a soda to boot. That's what the hot dog combo is all about. So be ready. Just listen out for me to tell you which caller you need to be. Be that caller and you win. So that's kind of a win, but the big win comes at about 5:45. Well, I mean, we've been doing it for quite a spell. We still don't have a taker as yet. We've had people who have tried, and they've put their best foot forward, and they've given terrific guesses, just haven't given the right guess. If they should do it today, they will be $2,700 ahead.

Olivia Dean with Al Baby on WBTM, and you're heading home on a Friday, and I'm going to try to make it nice and pleasant for you. I'm going to give you a chance to win a hot dog combo right now from Ma Possum's on 41. We're talking two of Ma Possum's famous Jesse Jones dogs, topped with their amazing homemade chili and

homemade coleslaw on toasted buns, along with their crinkle-cut fries and the soda of your choice. All you got to do is be the right caller. And today I am looking for caller number 7. Caller number 7 wins the dogs, the combo from Ma Possums on 41. Call me now.

Clarkson Kelly on WBTM. A little quick reminder, you are 30 minutes away from winning $2,700 in cash in the Popeye's Secret Sound Game. So stay tuned. Be ready to go on the Commonwealth Pharmacy Contest line. Speaking of congratulations and winning, we want to say congratulations to Pat Dalton. Yes, Pat Dalton got in here, and she picked up the hot dog combo from the generous folks at Ma Possum's out there on 41, got herself a couple of dogs, fries, and a soda. So she is in business, as we say. And you can be in business as well. So remember, a week from today, long about 5:10, you'll be ready to play and to win. And also reminding you, you can win the dogs and you can win the money as well. You can win both. So don't let that deter you if you think, well, if I win the dogs, I won't be able to win the money. Forget about that. You can win the dogs and you can win the money. So keep that in mind. And always know when you visit my possums, one thing that's very, very important and is not touted enough is that Flowers Bakery visits with the folks in my possums on 41 every single day. So you know their bread supply is absolutely as fresh as it can be. And it goes a long way in making those sandwiches and dogs and burgers. What are you talking about? Remember, Monday through Saturday, they're there from 11 to 8 to 8:30. Don't forget about the convenient drive-through. It's available to you if you don't have time to go in and sit down and relax and enjoy. You can get it on the run. You just call them ahead of time, 836-3003. They'll have it ready when you get there. My Possum's on 41. It's the weekend, and I'm heading.

0: the B-52s on WBTM, 21 minutes after 5 o'clock. And this is quite interesting. A dozen wildlife specialists, a thermal imaging drone, and sniffer dogs are searching for a Tasmanian devil that escaped from quarantine at an Australian wildlife park just days after her arrival. Whoa. A dozen wildlife specialists, a thermal imaging drone, and sniffer dogs. I mean, they're looking for this thing like it's got the nuclear codes.
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We had mentioned a little while back that a vehicle accident on Piney Forest Road caused a large outage in the North Danville area for approximately 1,000 customers. We are pleased to inform you that everything has been rectified. Service has been restored. So it's back to business as usual. So that vehicle accident on Piney Forest Road that caused a large outage in the North Danville area for approximately 1,000 customers has been rectified. Everything is a go. Everything is on go. So travel as you normally would. WBTM weather. And our thanks to Danville Utilities for getting everything squared away and everything back to normal. Everything is copacetic. Weekend weather, tonight partly cloudy, low 64, mostly sunny and hot tomorrow, highs 95. Tomorrow night, partly cloudy, lows 68. Sunday, again mostly sunny and hot as you make your way to church. There's a slight chance of rain on Sunday, highs eventually reaching 96. It's a D-Day weekend, and it's a Red Sox-Yankees weekend. Downtown, 90 degrees. Today's high temperature, 91. And that's a look at your weekend weather forecast from 102.5 and 13.

Yeah, the Queen, along with George Michael on 102.5 1330 WBTM. And I know you're waiting on me to do the Popeye's Secret Sound Game, and you don't have that much longer to wait. Roughly 8 minutes, and we'll get down to the real nitty-gritty and see how well you perform. Wall Street today, well, not as good as yesterday, not by a long shot. In fact, we were up yesterday considerably. Today we're down considerably, 695 points in the minus column, closing at 50,867. That's still nothing to sneeze at, that's for sure. And don't forget, this morning it was made public, and it was brought to everyone's attention far and wide that our new WBTM Danville Dental Associates Superstar of the Month is the president of Averitt University, Dr. Thomas Powell. And Dr. Powell, congratulations to you. Well done, well earned. And we will be paying our respects to Dr. Powell all during the month of June. In the meantime, we turn our attentions to RD. This is Russell Dickerson.

station to hear your favorite song? Well, you still can. Saturday afternoon at 4 on Retro Hits with me, Al Baby, the Super Greek. It's non-stop oldies by request. Talk to

0: you.
1: 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And speaking of tinting, you may wish to give that service some serious consideration. 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Plus, there's also a considerable temperature drop. And boy, in the summertime, that can be quite meaningful, especially on a day like today. 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It's ceramic film with ceramic chips inside the film. Now, the ceramic film serves to block the heat from the sun, which means the inside of your car stays cooler and your air conditioner doesn't have to work as hard. And you and your passengers are a lot more comfortable. 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
0: Well, looks like you be chomping at the bit. You are ready to go. Man, wouldn't it be nice to go into a D-Day weekend, a Red Sox-Yankees weekend, with $2,700 in your back pocket? What are you talking about? Now, you got to earn it. It don't come easy, as Ringo would say. All you got to do is identify the secret sound that the wizard has put forth. You do that, and you're in business, as they say. So what should we do? Shall we maybe, well, I like 7 on Friday because it's a lucky number, and maybe, perhaps, it indeed will be lucky for you. We hope so. Or do we, Al? BTM, you're caller number 1. BTM, you are caller number 2. BTM, you are caller number 3. Looking for 7. BTM, you're caller number 4. BTM, you are caller number 5. Thank you. BTM, you're number 6. Oh, no. Isn't that a shame to be so close, but yet so far away? Caller number 7 gets the play. So we're going to give you that opportunity. Who is this? Hello? Hello?
4: What calling are
0: they living on? Uh-oh, they're on a delay here.
5: You're calling number 4.
0: Hello?
5: Number 7.
0: Who is this?
5: Caller number 5.
0: Well, I'm not going to sit there and listen to that all day. BTM, I'm going to talk to you. Well, I thought I was. You know, that delay, you know, I think, well, the fact that you can get in with a delay says a lot. But as you just saw, that delay can also cause some issues and problems. BTM, I think you're caller like maybe number 9, but I'm going to make you number 7. Who is this?
6: Stephanie DeGeniro.
0: No, it's not you, Stephanie DeGeniro. Stephanie, when did we last speak?
6: I think it was last Thursday.
0: Last Thursday?
6: I think so.
0: Well, it's great to have you here, Stephanie DeGeniro. I love the last name. It just kind of rolls off your tongue. So how have you been, Stephanie?
6: I've been good. How have you been?
0: I've been good. I've just been waiting here, very sorrowful, hoping that you would be able to get back in here and cheer me up, Stephanie.
6: And that
0: you have done. Now, Stephanie, I'm going to ask you, I'm going to tax your brain a little bit. I want you to tell me what you guessed the last time you were here.
6: It was a doorknob locking.
0: A what now?
6: Like a deadbolt locking.
0: Oh, yes, yes, yes. I do remember that. Yeah, sure do remember that. Well, Stephanie, you felt pretty good about that, didn't you?
6: I did.
0: Yeah, well, that's okay. I mean, it was a good answer. We've had a lot of good answers, as a matter of fact. So, Stephanie, what steps did you take between... Now, you got some noise going on in the background. Do you want to turn something down?
6: I'm at the Savannah Bananas. I'm at Banana Ball.
0: Oh, okay. Well, can you kind of turn that down?
6: Let me go walk in the bathroom. Maybe that
0: one. Okay. All right. Well, I've never run a contest with somebody in the bathroom.
6: Hold on 1 second. I'm sorry.
0: Okay. No problem, Stephanie. No problem. My goodness. Didn't realize that we were...
6: It's getting, so loud, I know.
0: Yeah. Well, it's a little loud. I didn't realize we were getting into your business there, Stephanie.
6: No,
0: Good. Yeah, it's much better, Stephanie. It's much better. So, Stephanie, okay. What steps did you take from the last time you were here till now? What was the process?

0: this for you?
1: I'll be honest with you, I just kept listening to the sound and going with my boyfriend and trying to figure out what it was.
0: Gotcha. Now, Stephanie, now help me out here. Now, Stephanie, were you calling me from down Charlotte Way? Was it you?
1: It was, yeah, Charlotte.
0: Wow. What a memory. I'm surprised. I'm surprising myself here, Stephanie. Well, Stephanie, I want you to be able to get back to the banana people. And is that pretty entertaining? It seems to be. People are turning out in droves to see them.
1: I have no idea. I've never been. It starts at 6:30. So
0: oh, okay.
1: It hasn't started yet.
0: Oh, you got plenty of time. Well, we can gab forever, can't we, Stephanie? Stephanie?
1: I set an alarm just to call you. So.
0: I am flattered and beside myself. Stephanie, are you ready to hear the sound?
1: Yes.
0: Let's do it, Stephanie. Here, the fact that you took the time, here you are at an event, and it's a big event, and you said, no, secret sound is on. I got to call Al and talk to him. I love it. All right, Stephanie, here is the sound. Stephanie DeGennaro, are you down still calling me from the Charlotte area, or have you moved to another part of North Carolina?
1: No, I'm in Charlotte right now, actually.
0: Okay, very good. Well, good for you. Stephanie, for $2,700, can you do it this time? Can you identify the WBTM Popeye's secret sound?
1: I'm going to try my best.
0: Okay. Go ahead.
1: I think it's a glass Coke bottle machine.
0: A glass Coke bottle machine.
1: Yeah, like a glass bottle, like a soda machine, but like the glass bottle.
0: Okay.
1: The tiny one.
0: So you're thinking a drink machine dispensing glass bottles. Is that what you're
1: thinking? Yeah.
0: Okay. A drink machine dispensing glass bottles. I think we've had something similar to that, Stephanie, if I'm not mistaken. Pretty much in the ballpark, no pun intended there. But Stephanie, I tell you what now, I want you to go and look, if you haven't already. Do you look at the wrong answers that we post?
1: I can.
0: Okay.
1: It's on your website, right?
0: Yeah, WBTMDanville.com. Just go to Secret Sound, scroll all the way to the bottom, and look at all the wrong answers that have been given. And I think you're going to find something very close to what you just said. And
1: gotcha.
0: So look at that list. Next time you get on, don't say anything about anything that's on that list, because those have been determined to be absolutely wrong answers. So if you say something other than that, then you got a chance to win some money. But we're going to have to say no this time, but we appreciate your undivided attention. We're going to let you get back to the banana people there. Enjoy yourself, and we'll talk to you again soon, Stephanie.
1: Thanks. I'll talk to you next week.
0: Sounds good. It's a date. See you, Stephanie.
1: All right.
0: Thank you, darling. Bye-bye. That is so cool. Here she is at this major event, because the people are turning out in droves to watch these guys play ball in their own unique, special way. But she said, I got to play Secret Sound with Al. And she did, and unfortunately gave us something similar to what we'd already gotten. But she's going to be ready to go next week, it sounds like. So, we're going to add another $50 to the jackpot. Yeah, we are cooking. $2,750 the next time we play. Monday afternoon, 5:45, the Popeye's Secret Sound Game.

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3: All righty, let's go ahead and check it out. Events occurring on June the 5th. Back in 1952, Jersey Joe Walcott beat Ezard Charles in 15 rounds for the heavyweight boxing championship of the world. In 55, my main man, New York Yankee Mickey Charles Mantle, hit a 550-foot home run off of Chicago White Sox pitcher Billy Pierce. I mean, he absolutely got all of it. 550 feet. Oh, my. As only the Mick could do. And it was this date in 64. Davy Jones and the King Bees debuted a release entitled I Can't Help Thinking About Me. Well, the group, Davy Jones and the King Bees, later disbanded, but Davy Jones went on to have success as David Bowie.
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Oh, that's such a long and winding road. You know, the road to Shambhala. Negrin Wells and that, and a little three-dog night action as we get into the final hour with Al at 6:04. You got 56 minutes left of Al, baby. And when 7 o'clock rolls around, Al will depart, but Al promises to return tomorrow afternoon at 4 o'clock till 7. Three solid hours I will be here with retro hits with the best of the 50s, 60s, and 70s, and hoping that you'll be with me and that you will call and ask me to play a particular tune that you have been dying to hear for quite some time. You call me and I'll absolutely do it for you. I'll play it as quickly as we possibly can. So keep that in mind. Retro hits every Saturday 4 to 7 with Al Baby with the music of the 50s, 60s, and 70s. The absolute best music. Now, on Wall Street today, well, yesterday was a great day. Today, not so great. The Dow was down 695 points, but still, you know, we're still in good shape. Closing at 50,867. Oh boy, here we go. Final hour as we journey down life's highway with Alicia Beth Moore. This is Pink. Right from the-

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0: 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And did you hear this bizarre story? Man absolutely lost his cool, lost control. I mean, there's no defending this man's behavior. A man in Pennsylvania is accused of using a heavy excavator to damage his own home after his wife told him she wanted a divorce. He went cuckoo. He went bonkers. So I guess we know who's getting the house in the divorce. Or what's left of it.
1: How do you make your afternoon sound better?
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1: Vardarvis.
5: What?
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0: WBTM weather. Partly cloudy skies for tonight. Overnight low of 64. Mostly sunny and hot tomorrow. Highs 95. Partly cloudy once again tomorrow night. Lows 68. And then Sunday for church, again, mostly sunny and hot. Slight chance of precipitation activity. 20% chance. That's slight, all right. And Sunday's high, 96. Downtown, 91. That is today's high temperature. And there you have the weekend weather for a D-Day weekend and the Red Sox-Yankees weekend. Weather from 102.5 and 13.

Coming to BTL within sync. We are 22 and a half minutes away from 7 o'clock. And which country in the world do you suppose has more islands than any other? The country that has the most islands in the world. What country would that be? Think about it, marinate in that thought, and I'll tell you in about 3 minutes.

my goodness, the neon trees on 102.5 1330 WBTM. And let's get back to my original question of 3 minutes ago. The country that has the most islands of any other country in the world. Did you think about that at all? It's our geography lesson for today. Well, it may surprise you to know that the country is Sweden. Sweden. Sweden has more than 267,000 islands. Incredible. Who would have thunk it? More than 267,000 islands Sweden has. The most of any country in the world. I would imagine so. Who's second? Norway. Followed by Finland, Canada, and believe it or not, Chile. Here's some more good news. You've been looking for some good news? I got it for you. This time it's coming from Shaboozy.

Don't we all? 6:45 at WBTM, and let's talk about celebrities having birthdays today on this 5th of June. Marky Mark is, otherwise known as an actor and television producer, once known as Marky Mark, but I think we know him today as Mark Wahlberg. He is Double Nichols. Brian McKnight is Double Nichols plus two, coming in at 57. Actor Ron Livingston is 59. The comedian Jeff Garlin is 64. And some call him a saxophonist. Others call him a saxophonist. Whatever is your pleasure. He plays a musical instrument. He's Kenny G, the G standing for Gorlick. Kenny G coming in at the big 7-0.

0: 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Hi, this is Al Bibi, inviting you to join me Saturday afternoon at 4. 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

Hot Rod on the radio. WBTM, a couple of minutes away from 7 o'clock. A final look at events occurring on the 5th of June in history. In 1990, South African troops plundered Nelson Mandela's home. A year later, in 91, Soviet General Secretary Mikhail Gorbachev received the 1990 Nobel Peace Prize. And this date, 8 years ago, Harvey Weinstein pleaded not guilty to rape and sexual assault charges in a New York court. But, of course, we all know the rest of that story. I could have my-

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Saturday afternoon at 4 on Retro Hits with me, Al Baby, the Super Greek. It's nonstop oldies by request.

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Are you dealing with some things in life that are too heavy for you to carry? Have you ever considered reaching out to Jesus? Hi, this is Pastor Josh Shates with City of Hope Church in Chatham, Virginia. Pray this prayer with me to give Him your life. Jesus, I'm done carrying this weight alone. I give You my life. I put my faith in You. If you pray that prayer, I'd like to talk to you about your new journey with Christ. Give me a call at 434-250-4506. God bless.

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